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0: 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You have to have an example. One and where I'm tea. In Krakwanso, Onoa, Blukum Kwanso, Onoa, Bechem, and I'm also playing so cautious here. 2 or 7 is my son, the Mahua Kwaji. They say a couple so dear. Ship. And I would like to say,
1: what do
0: I bet you on Nipabiala Cassette in the Jumari? What do I bet you on Nipabiala Sadu Juma? Not the amano. Anything I will call problems now. Chapter 12, verse 14. Was it?
1: Onipa nu muaba.
0: Osei.
1: Onipa nu muaba.
0: Onipa nenu muaba.
1: No, the baby papa me.
0: Eno, the baby papa me.
1: Onipa sanu adieno.
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0: Obe dani, not the amano. Did you only suffer from neno? Eno ane be fifi amu akucha. She said, "The Queen, the Blue Bank, any by Russia." She said, "School be now walk qua. A branch here. She said, 'No school now walk on now.' And only a dear when they say, 'Why that year, but if you are more cocha, is that you ready?'
1: Amen.
0: Into your what dress, our mammy been away and abroad. Who papa been away and abroad. Who cost school now, Januko fee, who shared their window home. Now when you know what you say, oh my men of papa school fish no mutiano, and I will kwama womwa. That you want to say beba unkurubum. Shake you ready.
1: Amen.
0: And you wasabi be away and inano, a beba udachi. I said tremwa blabum. It is say yeah in a dia with yes you wanna know. I'll come for ye dia a besa udachi. Because we are no problems. The Bushem, it's read back in Proverbs chapter 11, verse 27. Wasaka said,
1: your papa petty quino.
0: It is your pet papa petty quino.
1: Or here any so.
0: Or she said, any so.
1: Not your deep bonnet chino.
0: Not your deep bonnet chino.
1: A banner so.
0: Bonina and a banner so. 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Miko drona me ba. Was sip from cream or tenacity and one. And then what you see him. And then when you're 22 years, Roman father be crowned the feeling the man. Or pan it was a sign and woman father be the chair in the field. And then what you see him.
1: Miko drona me ba.
0: Papa no bubu da 15 years. 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Second, Laddie, it will be away and yet, not so. We say, we are so you know who is the sure be a novice rubbish issue. Won't call a beer, could no be about the home. Second, Laddie, won't call a beer, you know, because the old good beer. None of my madam was off of Baco, madam was off of Baco. Also, what to us, I was a papa be soft with your many canny, soft. My coach will be named a yellow one with them. A while I suffer in Yakuma. Then I say, within Yakuma, a rather more of a tree. Umi, I say, I suffer, Miss Nami Yabafra. And I suffer, sir, now, me, Pacho, with ya, Minusu and Yablis, and we see some cacao, where you as well will be reader. I can't so suffer, I say. It is sexy no more. Ache, soft ache, ache, ache. Now soft for the zoo, we say, and say, now, when they die, say, no, so. When they die, I'm say, three, or say, four, now soft for the cat, then I count last three. Count last three. Because if you, who, yen, as I see soon, you know. 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
1: So we say.
0: Or say so we say.
1: Yeah, your name way.
0: Aha.
1: The Okra Kumani Hunumu.
0: Or say the Okra Kumano, oh Hunumuana.
1: The Obetio Nipaka.
0: Inti, Yankupo say, Obetio Nipaka.
1: Said an ene,
0: said your no one in the Yadi.
1: Etie.
0: Obetio Nipaka. Said your Nipawa when they ate. The Christianity chapter 10, verse 8.
1: Do two amenano.
0: A Christianity 10, 8. Was it
1: your
0: two amenano?
1: A moon of a sheer,
0: a moon of adding,
1: of a sheer,
0: your two amenano, a moon of adding,
1: of a sheer.
0: Mekam and Colabrim, near the body be. Near won't fear be near Frenna upon Chambodges, can end an over the park. Now a full coin full nebu or so. Your poor school we are, personal coin we are, now about whom and what's uncle you. 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
1: 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Was a free blood in the sin, a sin fear in the whole. Joseph Finti.
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0: whole.
1: 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Now, oh, Hunti.
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1: 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I saw Joseph. And then you're fair.
0: 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Where are they?
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0: 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Hey. 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Joseph na no ho ofese no.
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Was a young power strike in here and in the training first. And at the end, happened first. O did he? And at the end, I was a shiny first. Huh? No, wrong guessy. What trust is our way, cancer? I tell you, sir, from 22 years to 36 years. Hey, so for now, a boy, I'm not showered yet. So for I know some. On your own blanchain, on your own blanchain, them DVD, Yashisha CDC, Blue Light in your Toswa, Sister Yanni crack, crack, crack, crack, crack, crack. On your own blank with a mobile phone to jump for Nina, when you're trying to an MDN, say, hey, Black Ojo, and I know you what I'm in your vision. Black Joe, I'm in your vision, I'm a vision, you know. Nice, I'm in your new, you know, your general mask, I say, you have to take flowers. We need your banchi. Or the four. My way, this is a shasro, now the pain, I don't know what you're from, yes. 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

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And a girl who ha, but who's a wahoo pants, he says, yes, or now home movie, I see my wish of pants, no, a movie as I wash any blue. No, yes, the pants, the blue was awful. A radi, each of our dear panel, radi benya frimu. A dear no radi benya frimu. Many as awful. So called Hebrews chapter 3, verse 5. Bible is a Moses, he didn't cram out of the pa. That's what I tell you, say, Moses, the former radino, was he when you shall crown now 90. Moses, the patch of our radicuno, that's a radia who Moses in Moba, be no mere lubejna hefa. Anything I mean evangelist or draw some shadia radio Moses. 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
And today, I told you, the blood will prove and God will touch you. They can receive your blessing. I promise you, Lord Jesus. Now, my God, for some of fun and to bravo. 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You're my bro. You're my bro. 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
2: I say na nkam kire esejafo ne ekunafo say enye ma wo eye ma won say ontina won say me na say o
1: won tu mi show
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1: won wale
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2: 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I say, na mu bisa say, and I'm there so. If you say Awurade aya wo ne wo mranti bremu yire ntem dancing.
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2: Sir,
1: kind will be over my 16 to say.
2: I said, I'm tired. I will regoo.
1: What time did I?
2: I will regoo.
1: Hallelujah. It's your idea. You will not go for time. Now you know that you are there to say, ball as what dear. You're back up.
2: Say, me time. I will regoo.
1: Say, you'll be seeing. Kuna you say, you go away.
2: You go away.
1: And I will be with the name crack, crack, crack, crack, crack, crack, crack, crack. Edu, I dear be a yajia free will be
2: home.
1: Edu, will be a ma, what dear. It's a girl, daddy.
2: Amen.
1: No, be the dear, the Miss Odessa, the Chrono Air Co. Aqua could goose our dear,
2: and where are
1: they? Geneva. O Cotros and Mosawa, the self will bring our one chef. Oh, Jatadian. Yes, I know the
2: kind, son of kind.
1: And it's not Matthew 19, Vestreno. You shall be a crab. Oh, and shall you? Muko jina so dem for better for worse. 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
2: ase ah said sara tie ni kunu abraham frenu owura no
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2: amen
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3: 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Kunin kakra. Is that gang ready?
2: Amen.
3: 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Now verse 20 says in a say.
2: Verse number 26.
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2: a doyet,
3: a doyet, a doyet, a doyet, a doyet, a doyet, a
2: doyet,
3: a doyet, a doyet,
2: a
3: doyet, a doyet,
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3: 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Abra Bible na kan 1 Corinthians chapter 7 verse 4 to 6. Bible na kan wo ho. 1 Corinthians chapter 7 verse 4 to 6 what you say? 1 Corinthians chapter 7 4 to 6 you ho.
2: 1 Corinthians chapter 7
3: 4 to 6.
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2: I say, are you in new onwara ni ni peduasu?
3: Are you in new onwara ni ni peduasu to me?
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2: Five and I say, move from home in Camimo.
3: Move from home, Yadia, then
2: come
3: and Camimo. 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
2: sir.
3: Now, but could be a sign in the depa a Proverbs 13:19. 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
0: We for to make I will we as within 2 minutes. Now back to we not some confirm me no more coin yano. Or making a we nasi no more say in Tokanwa. We want to coin to me free base. MPA Bontene. Ne Christoni. To meet the Bonishan moon via 9. Christoni. Assemblies of God in matters in Church of God in a year by a Church of God of assemblies if we are co. Near good way, ye last in a year, Chemot. A true sister, and a sunity, and ye no more to Nasani a commando. Cook. A show trim the bedroom. Who better if you are not a year, a year, and a son above?
1: I am
0: here, and we are quite here. One more, I am more mort.
1: Aye. 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
0: More to Keko. Atumi ahyɛ wo tiri ma afiti da mokɔ ayiɛ kɔ mfia miɛnsa ni
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1: Who are across your wedding?
0: Oh, yeah, your wedding. 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
0: As soon as you had your own son over team.
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0: See, I saw Nakaka, yes, say, Nakaka, I say.
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1: say e come de otamfo a
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0: 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Was this now one more? One more day. One more time. Eddie, Romans 12:14. Was it Munshira one more?
1: Otamu.
0: Otamu.
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1: Monome.
0: And I was way. Yet yes, you moja pabu samasu. Was it Munshira? Mamonya day.
1: Monome.
0: And I was assigned a free one, Muba. And no man, some one. Okasia, so papa.
1: But Jimmy shall say.
0: With Jimmy shall say. Saka Rade.
1: Amen.
0: Kobirin Kum. And Shani and Yana Bafa walk. Chidinipa. What the Antoine done the Chiapia. And never say yes, I'm a quasoli. I come down to a boat, ya.
1: But I'm quasoli, tell me, Jimiana.
0: And it is 17 to 21. What's it?
1: Moon for Bonin to be a boneca.
0: What's it? Moon for Bonnet. And Tia will be bonnet soca.
1: When I knew Nema, I felt a winning pain.
0: And I'm here wearing a special yamba.
1: Ah,
0: it's yellow, yabia.
1: Miss what?
0: And I don't mean ye, a special uncle. It's yellow, no swan ya. 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
0: 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Jaima wine.
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1: Is what you say?
0: If you say what you say,
1: Mina retell me.
0: Mina coupon, Mina retell me.
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0: Why, no marry? Says, I get you away. What you ask is, what I see with him. What's it, Jaima, Rady? Near Chosa, one who I don't know. One who I know, Metriaca.
1: It is a comedy of town for
0: it is a comedy of town for
1: Manaduani.
0: Manaduani
1: is coming
0: to the one
1: and his own.
0: Ah,
1: Nasayo.
0: Bible, when I am Mushian, the same. 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Okay, Jesus, no, let me add G. G. G. Nasaba Pepper need to G. Wabam paye nyina wo sufreji. 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
3: Washi.
2: Yesansu wa protocol oil. Ena protocol water.
3: Hey. Amen.
2: And at the same time, yes, I was special water.
3: Special.
2: And it was special anointing oil. So for to be just radio, so no trouble at all. What was special anointing oil? 3 million. 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Now with the deal line, so now they are behind me. One more motto anointing oil, talk special oil. No, ever my name straight. Hallelujah.
3: Amen.
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2: 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I was off one. 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Kai wa mam. 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
0: 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Because Ezekiel chapter 16, verse 25, you know, or can say.
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0: 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Question by a wolf, I can't even say, you want to? Your friend is saying, a dumano, a tutu for a man. Let me preach you a first FM, so I'm with you. Uba connect the force. Net the force, no mutti. It's no bit of flabby friend was a sovel, a tutu for my boy, I'm with you, pow. As well as this season, the preachy, Uncle Vuraho. That corona back of from the sofa, a two for my buha, one some pawas and pine, the sofa, I have bled him number for Munkotre. FM Drona, Baco, a sofa, I am with any preacher of first FM, no, on you. Now Bacona Flavak, hey, Sawa, I want a moose as I and the four man in our womb. What can't say one? Yes, suffering in you, yes, suffering naba, yes, suffering naba. If I make almost a sofa, ya, bumpy my wine, na. 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Isaiah 23, verse 20-21, say,
1: Nani bre one penafua, one bellamat is a funum wood ye.
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0: aha
1: na wa hoba a hope to say upon quite dear.
0: In Shaka Urade,
1: Amy.
0: Or so was a sub mamma. One bear matisse, my dear.
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1: it is upon quite dear.
0: It is upon quite dear bucket in Bata.
1: Now call down my barbrimu and you would dear.
0: Now, or say, Tempiana, call down my barbrimu and it did.
1: A bra umpokuanti.
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1: maybe a chamu
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0: and about May June July day
1: June, July,
0: I was in America.
1: I'm America.
0: So I preached to some big church.
1: Na me kasa was Africa see mu.
0: And the big church I preach.
1: Aso ka see mu no.
0: I saw the one man.
1: Who ni babia?
0: He have a mbokas.
1: O ka bebre.
0: And today,
1: Nene,
0: I'll bless you.
1: Me shira.
0: And also,
1: na no so
0: mbokas.
1: Mo ka bebre.
0: And I want to ensure you.
1: Na baba ma onya kutaso se.
0: When I'm talking about insurance.
1: Kala fa utaso ho a.
0: I'm not talking about the vehicle insurance.
1: Enye via pin so
0: I'm not talking about your house insurance.
1: Enye vehicle insurance.
0: But today,
1: and
0: I will give you the Holy Ghost.
1: Na ma onkron kron.
0: Fire.
1: Ja.
0: Insurance. I want to show you please the Lord. Clap your hand to God. Wait. Ya okwa America na okwa Canada na ekosi sen. 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
0: 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What's the problem? What do you bundisa? 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What you must say? 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Dear Babano, Obama, man, the better of you. 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Dear Will, the better of you. 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

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And so for comfort of one so for one one and you know the power so we get this. And you know Christ and Baba. So for no what am I need to know for Joshua for now. What you know what Jesus for me. And sana for so Joshua for now. Then we want that you know free cancer. Me na for so Joshua for code from cancer get call me for pass. So for home sana me na for free. Me second born, I say my dad yes me for. I want mammy, you know, my mammy is. And your school, I can make me one soup. And I can make me ask you, come one soup. The one I have there, the enemy, mammy, but me, Miss Amita, 2 years, and Radim, I have a child. Macha, I'm a man of bonus, because it's like a thing, I'm not going to Radim and 15 years. How can I eat you? What you came on? Miss Amita, 2 years, and I said. 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Mwa ba braba pan wenti no kure. Strong of when you are on the other side. Now, also, why? Who you are from the other side? The first thing you can do is to get mad. The first thing you must do is to call on the message from the back. I'm farming. So, me and my guys are very good. I'm going to catch yourself up with me. Power wise, the father of the world. Minya Vita. The Minya Pontres of Kerala, the other thing you find against me. I will never do that. They said, yeah, my son, that's all. My young evangelism, 31 years I've been doing it. But let me know evangelism. Yeah, yes, I'm saying, I'm going to be a public school. The basis is going to be my conference. Then can be continued to be open for them, they are too stressful. What you're talking about, you're going to be 1570. Now we say, you say, my way, yeah, yeah. You know, I come on my way. So, what you're about? Then we have to go 41 level. You know, I'm going to be a meal, I'm going to be a meal. Work of progress in the teacher and team. You who know with him about the family. You're the man of that boat to back. The channel was what you progress 327. And can't draw your first one up and watch number. What a social minimum progress 10-4. We never had your church in Sassan. The channel was what you looked at 12:15. Motion, we were prepared. It's a difference. I think I'm going to get 9-7. You're the animal. No, you're the animal. Anybody who try my no many times, let's get me into one of them. And the price here, Yana, for a swab. 9 months ago, I am with the Musa Musu. You have ever your own channel, what you mean? Now, what I say, Radin Sam, Radin Sam of Vagilis, Meko, Radin Famunko, Radin Numachi, or 2 points and go bomb on your man quite cheerful. Promise you, Radin Yutimata, no for me, no good. I want to go back to Jesus Christ.

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0: the radiance so your idea tenia mama nka samtro preaching and guaranteeing to heaven Mete me a preaching for an apocalypse and you bread, and no me entry me on Guangma. 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
1: amen.
0: Aye. 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
0: 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You say, Amen.
1: Amen.
0: I got a heart.

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0: 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Expect an afro. Expect 100 penny flat up. Let's offer police in the back. Coffee, lock on. And yeah, he's all. Our dear, but I want you to have that. It's in a Matthew 22, verse 34 to 14. What if I'm crying or I'm drinking or I'm coming? Because Jeremiah 17, 5 for KBB. Was it no man back out of the Sania? What did I hear the other day? I ran any other side of Simonia by there was a blush of a fool. Blabby, I'm the Nasa Shower, you were good America. 8 months, I don't want your green card. I was sending me test message. Now, sister, I'm not from the any test message. When you're 10 years of running, I didn't have one. What did I come in your arm, America? Mine. It is so failing, incredible. Now, we do it for Papa. Jeremiah says 16, and you could be in a smell. Come with that, you're born at your compadano, Faso. Oh, my mother, Papa, yes, I'm a worship. I'm so much you made me eyes, oh, mammy. Hey, you have a memory of Papa Moon Pain Free. No money, Marie has this out. And I'm no mere 100 years of Granisha when I'm catching up. Or see it to me in the year, Papa. Because advantage, I ain't any denom, a good. Can only let you meet your consulate 12 miles. No, about 20 in the crazy, no, I said, 12 assignage. And I'm to all. Will you mobile phone now from about kitchen? How many miles? Then you know what draw store one net, you to me in the chair. And I was sure I want dinner, more double to machine the whole deal. Who do you have to talk energy drink back on pay? I want to shoot in the whole deal about chilling in about just 30 minutes. Can I call draw store? And you know what draw store in my APC? Good day, I will to find it. I may be crawling, I told you Tingalo TCP. And you know what you're nine. And then you know what draw store? Jeffy, I would think. When I'm not trampled by them, at a quami, over 98 years. Why would it allow the mucha say? Oh, what a social commercial sports stadium. Will people get in water on Kramer Guno beside you next day? How are you going? Look, okay. Let's go. Go, not Kramer can send a fetch. Oh, you. Check out which my own contract. Cow on enough food. William Cow on another contract. Receipt, I watch a show. When I like to lend you a car, so sir. That's why what you wish to see Yari Adosso when I'm not here. When I'm not the Belfort TK, Abion, Hino, Toyota, Dachshund, Maurice, 18 hours, and I'm not soon. And no one just said, Trey Dabo, which is my own drama. I said, I'm in your front to attend my chrome with DSP. And now my folk are blown for me, and some. But I can't be okay. No, my lelas, no, my comfortable. When I know you're comfortable, Abion, comfortable. I'm going to follow you. Therefore, the number here now, when I know who was here, Benjamin Bano. Now, I know what you're looking at, and you're soon going to be able to get your money back. Now, somebody walk out and won't put you to the winner and be in a chip. Can you hear the number of somebody who cried to make a such a blanket? That you hold respect. God is able, Psalm 23, a Christian 3. And a pie, a japaya, fire and copa, any bonnet, surubone, bibia, one emblem, your chain, and to boise, odoye wu, God's time, God's power, except the Lord, the shaka wafu, na, abutreye, waya fali, unyamia pine, one of a sham, a better da, japuntebu, no one would be broken back one womb, skimpe. And no beshake anymore, money matter. Still cash. Babylon. Yavin, Naya, Babylon, Babylon. There's a Nippon Abbas and say, no, Nabucanezza Cruzum. And now this is a canon to a baby. Then, Cassius, I have to do a web planning your money to the bottom. You know, here, Sonia, listen. The Simapam or two of the Belkosia is a chat. As the CEO, mobile food, she may be near you mobile food. 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Because we are not prepared for the woman in the it's in the name of some of the one fair young one may try me here and come in some job how do you say that the ulema praise the Lord and praise the 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Let me ask you a question, man. Are you your preacher? And I'm saying yes. What's the place to go down? I said go down. I told you. I warn you. Let him tell you something. I'm in America. It doesn't do all this. Matter of fact, you. This stuff will matter of fact to me. Hey, I'm coming in love. D.I.P. Me didn't know when I'm in the person yes to say. And you got a wire call. And we depend on your break call. Oh! To wash it.
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4: was it the obo neja anase nanu
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4: Yes.
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4: Yes.
3: 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Won notice board no ko hwe funa process no wum nkwara nkwa.
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3: 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Nurses training college fo no a ye ba hospital ho na nhyen no. Won funa process.
1: 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this is verified verified Facebook account let me switch it send a bell mohuni ye me min konko me me ka asama anya no kure we are from direct source in Shire FM for boa I'm also lying verified Facebook page of in Shire FM with a very heart heavy heart we announced the demise of Evangelist Odru may he so rest in peace aha enti this is why I got my information sisi an obi send ma me because me spreading the message and obi share ma me privately me investigation and that's what I got ha nti se nchira fo boa me so me boa let me zoom it well se na mbe ya mu behu it was posted 2 hours ago 2 hours ago ha nti ya me be breaking news anya papa that is him where Facebook page of Nchira FM 2 hours ago message abanono ha ante mo amoka se ene yenya odi obi ababo nti abeka se onwuye no munse ne 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I should stop that. This is from Inshira FM. Verified account. 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I don't post it. 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

Oh, okay. 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E bi mu di agro too much. You think we will come and sit here and spread false news? This is from their page. They even posted this video. Rest world evangelist. I'm posting the video. I say, then I just said we are here to joke. 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We're in your joke.

0: 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Ipa bebre ya commenti. The information matin is se, nan honfa no. Mm-hmm. Nan honfa no. Because me be 2 months or 3 months in it. Me nyani message. 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So I, let me name. Mm-hmm. One of the very few mo kanyanko pasemo undilutedly. One of the very few. See, and I am wondering the kind of preachers Babe take you over. We are just praying. We are just praying. See, I know. A bit harder that, but fear no move him one by one. One by one. We are not here to joke.
1: College in Via, yet green is shallow at the white and the twan. When you send a sassu nest, be my da. Hey, do you want to be a world one and my many yali down, my many yali down? Share my mini say ya. And no sooner dear go on, paper why. Mufino, I am a doofy and baby am an embia. Needy much. My mini share me say, Nessie, look of you, I may be. Because I knew when I knew you know, you
2: know,
1: natural cross, like I said, you wait alone, and now can I? The hour, the 2 months, I'm tear for you, pet. Then you cop on crop through moon.
2: Yes,
1: number some of Bogram, no Obama, Obasa, Oberia, no Akum, no idea.
2: You must say,
1: it's in a name, let's tell them about what would you support and cocono.
2: Yes,
1: because Obuani did your pioneer, the Adi,
2: if you know,
1: can a power be what? Postane ye no ai defem fam ba ho no she was somebody bi wo soro na sa somebody na wo soro no emiensa ba ko ye call to glory ba ko ye home call ana ba ko she obituary na sa somebody mi ensa we can who say ya true bi sambo obi awu ni edin poster form ni ya tro soro call to glory na mi pa na twabru na ntay yes
2: yes
1: just ya friend and munyammu sabi tetu wete na urade tetu olu wacha
2: yes
1: it is said in pano ya friend and munyammu
2: yes
1: it nante yesterday ko no ya trosro
2: call to glory
1: call to glory home call so to say urade ya friend no
2: yes
1: if you ankasa na friend no it in 72 wete yes no wacha
2: yes
1: it ya no no oyakopon na friend no
2: and
1: ya trosro home call na obetually so when chakura no ni 72 70 71 de no wacha. And the call to Grolle, no, 43 years.
2: A womb,
1: no, a woo,
2: sir,
1: 42, a womb, 41, no, a woo, obituary 31, 32, 33. Home call, when you are 36, 37. Now, Blantia can himself go the book,
2: eh?
1: Obuani and Indiana will blast your Blantian in tea. And about could be crack of our cabos at your post, and so what a shock.
2: What a shock.
1: Not just a 30 years of crown, a Blantian in tea.
2: Hey! Asem kasi ye.
1: 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Na wukwa Proverbs chapter 23 verse 22. 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
0: 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Now we are going to jamai dia. We are ready to bet. No. Check out ready dinda.
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0: 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Yadi yadi.
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0: 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What can you?
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3: da bi
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3: wo hye driver ase
2: obey the instruction
3: sir
2: Amen. Bro, what's it? For can I meet in a driver, drug where you're some ketuakra? Booty be fear, bro, what's it?
3: For my fear.
2: And woof of four was cement, so why now? But
3: now no see, then it's a book, so same.
2: Abro sign so. Tiane panyang, panyang, panyang. If you write to them, one on if you are, you are where you in your bosso. Man can't jump some among you for us if you are out strong or no, Yamre.
3: Hey.
2: Young Quad was if ye. If a dying will wait inside that car. Obekruman or Bepek has set in the Biaton will be a bullum. Ten o'clock will kim. Who move you
3: if you soon see be so.
2: In Shankan,
3: amen.
2: 2 o'clock or no, what they are drinking, in quarter wolf of where dear ye.
3: Amen.
2: If you are crying, one TB man,
3: that be.
2: We are no abejra balanda so na. If you are a toilet key, no way.
3: If you are be two,
2: Tianeti and Yepa,
3: Sanity.
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2: 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And your wife is a blan our shan as you know.
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0: verse 1 necessary Proverbs 31 no
1: Proverbs chapter 31
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1: 31 verse number 10 no
0: as say
1: as it first ma say I repay ye
0: e yire papa ah Ah, you're a papa. Hey. 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Verse 26 is it?
1: Verse number 26.
0: Ah, what's this?
1: Oh, see,
0: I'm going to Nukuruwa. 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Oh, no, Kulutia. 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
1: to do it. Now, one.
0: Hallelujah. Now, Bawa, look for Tim Kachin Nukusa, Bema Kwasia, Tesho, Brash and Bow, one in Chumabo. What's the Sadia Bema Tini Christo? No, one Utia Bema, one Utia. What problem? Sister, summit yourself. Humble yourself. No, why you insha?
2: Amen.
3: Ya tase de radeba asem ebre radema. 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
2: Amen
3: 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I shall miss her because we did Yankopon Boasito in Samson. The Uko Bible no more, and none pay us some day blow war in Yanan say. To Boasu on social now be dinking him.
4: Amen.
3: So to Boasu on social moi, we be dinking him. We say, Eurade, Onyanipa. Anyway, dear Tro, said a chance of Nekano. Do you call James chapter 1, verse 12? I want a 72.
4: Was it in Shano Nipa?
3: In Shanka, in Nipa,
4: or Tony Buase,
3: or Tony Buase,
4: so him,
3: I won't sue him.
4: That's a different fit of Rafa,
3: free social mufia,
4: Obina and Cobotry,
3: Chinipa, a principal, and she say it. And then Radi Diatu,
4: yes,
3: send social about Sua, Shirano. I want social witchy. Until you are better than a boy, I see you on social mono.
4: Onobina
3: Unquabina and Quabutri.
4: Everybody, that's what I
3: don't know. Rady, that's so one more. Only a day.
4: I don't know the boy.
3: Don't know. See, I guess I would do bea. Maybe do baby, and our baby do baby. On found, sir, we are yellow for.
4: Yes.
3: On found, so whisker. On found, sir, we need be.
4: What did them?
3: Until Rady say. Obey ye one more, one more don't know. Every social
4: among Cobotry.
3: As I'm out there and Cobotry. Tiny, it would be can say, in Shanka one more two, one more, so I hear from social.
4: As Obama comes
3: as a woof in social mufia.
4: The monk Cobotry.
3: A two to say, rather so operational, and not in social two and him.
4: Two to me pass here.
3: Utu me pass here. Who come back with the movie and the way Radishirano easy. Any Bible, if any Bible,
2: baby,
4: who for
3: send him power, we are radish rano easy, Debbie.
4: Who
3: be a radish rani bia in Nipa or corn social?
2: If I acquire me for so deep,
3: Genesis chapter 22, verse 1 to 18.
4: Was so a blam shame,
3: was so a blam, yea, the
4: ancient test.
3: Oh, sorry, I said, could they blam cookum, could they blam cookum, who can say blam or fan easy?
4: Eh,
3: I'm funny easy. 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
4: ko wanim
3: jenie
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0: to be found brother not of the Abraham true for temptation then if I'm social I'm torn about who the urade I can in you now so now what train share the urade person where you know you know you know you know you know
2: already acquired so so
0: God of
2: praise.
0: Found a seer.
2: Say that when you marry,
0: Fawimla. It was say, or do my fan social. Now, what to was you on social man, Obesha,
1: Deputy?
0: Into you was your kind of one to foresee, slanken in pa, or to the was you on social. It's Genesis chapter 22. Abraham told the was a firm, and rather say, a son say,
1: what do
0: you want to soon?
1: Miss Madding, ni wa tru ni si yete
0: so. Ba tru na ni si Joseph.
1: Okase.
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0: Joseph fo ampre.
1: Okache na
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0: 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Wa. 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Okay ti fia sam no a. Verse 1 say.
1: Yesu che fellow Dayase.
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0: 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Ah, Genesis chapter 40 verse 20 no. Joseph kachila ene say.
1: Nade tasu miya sano.
0: Aha.
1: A fellow order.
0: Nay, a fellow order.
1: To Nunquin in Apple.
0: What to Nunquin in Apple?
1: Oh, my, it's a chefinino.
0: Nassans a four penino. It is a branch and look at that. Why, you know, say, Udiana Wano. And you actually say Hebrew Nibia. A friend, I know I could find a buy. Genesis chapter 41, verse 1. No, or see Joseph, actually,
1: fellow
0: Diasi. Two verse 14 now, a heading.
1: The fellow's mom of Fafrey.
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0: 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First, an idiot. No, a proper. Put it for fee.
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0: 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And no, call them or copy for a banner to an audience. 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
0: 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Ohwe bola so. But sesa de wo be over raw boss. Na twaso e.
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0: and the fellow catcher Joseph say
2: me do masim mizim nyina so
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0: Joseph to was a consortium. Bible saw you in the Kawasha,
2: and I'm not
0: going to get to the comb.
2: No matter,
1: it's not my hatter, the new hoon in print prison who said you shall know your power.
0: Joseph to was a consortium. Bible saw you in the Kawasha,
2: and I'm not going
0: to get to the comb.
2: No matter, it's not my
0: hatter, the man. Why you need Tama? Joseph, and that was
1: the HD.
0: Genio wa mu tu wa mu bu ase won sohwe mu no sa na urade ye won
1: iwe won ye
2: se won sa mon ko
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2: fellow
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2: so fa oso
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1: on trou Joseph
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2: ese
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2: was say na fellow frere Joseph
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0: 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I dance dee. And yes, Tria Boisinia. Yap punk of Wobin yet your Tresica Mawon. And Yadu Mudia dancer will reduce so. And I would dear Jumbado. Ye yellow dear Yankasa yepe.
1: Akia ya hukwa ya say.
0: Ati Pablo say, Paulo say. Akia wa hukwa ya say.
1: Yee, yeah, mwaka zesemu.
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0: 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Wasi anke ye wa hukwa ya say.
1: Yee, yeah, mwaka zesemu.
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1: Kiso suma fuo.
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1: Ya brabre ya huwa say. Ya umu.
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1: Umu.
0: Ena usha asofuwa bi juma wa umu dia. Yet the radio so where too many way.
2: We do
0: yet. Where too many way?
2: Oh.
0: Where too many way?
2: Yes,
0: and I was sick of one of those moment pie made my former bet. One worker says, he said, workers and our found wrong workers. Yet, your Bible need be one key. You should be sent here by his hour enough
2: him.
0: Minam Catro. If you said, yeah, air courses the same. Nippon be braquaji jinulo. So for to me, Cassa, Obama and Tia be Jurassic and Subjaya wasso. Osi ye breye mwase. Osi ye wa ye wukwa yise. Amen ne nipe mbi kwa no.
2: Sobe sume rade.
0: Neso, Matthew chapter 5 verse 13 to 16 no. Babo ne kase mbi se wose. Matthew chapter 5 verse 13 to 16 no.
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0: 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Biye me Acts chapter 11. Verse 22 to 26. 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
1: na ma hwie bio
0: anya hwie bio
1: hwie gu
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1: ne pati tia so
0: ne pati tia so
1: mo ne wiase han
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1: ko da people so no
0: ko da people so
1: e tumi hunta
0: hunta
1: ozo kanea
0: wo sa kanea
1: e se kodo
0: e se kodo wase
1: ozi kanea dia so
0: na mo di sika ne dia so
1: se mo
0: na
1: ho da
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0: sala na mo ma let your light shine
1: before men Mom can you answer anything?
0: And I read the way a software could tell Babur a behavior.
1: No woman, your panel.
0: No woman, your pa.
1: Was a mother also in the Munyam.
0: It's like a running.
2: Amen.
1: So don't near Paddy.
0: It's like a running. And I woman who pretty preacher Bontining. Overcono be a quasi say.
2: If you
0: do,
2: hi, media.
0: Tell you. Now, what can you copas only as a Kenyan copas? That's what corners will be a quasi say.
2: If you are.
0: Munya drink cranamo foul speakers and okra faka hoy
2: pretty.
0: Na asam the crown quetchy,
2: maybe auntie.
0: No, we are cacao rade de mamono.
2: Watch it. Ako.
0: Now, where's the middle of the can buy?
2: Master made
0: it. Where's the middle of the can buy?
2: Wouldn't come back.
1: Now, imagine 5 years.
0: A woman muko preaching. No, mummy, no, no. One more kofa obi o se loto kiosuma obi o ta loto no. One more kofa na dance ye.
2: Se
0: bra.
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0: kai se. 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Maybe me speak about to her 3 o'clock. Oba 5 o'clock we are. We have a session no ma. Na di onu ocha loto no. 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
1: Mu beti tia kodi. 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
1: Yemu.
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2: No custom. What can you be teaching?
0: Yemu. 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Na, or she said, machine no 5 o'clock. Or she said, Bassida for the
1: air. For the
0: air. Bassida for the
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0: 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Bassida for the air. Ah, or memo is last no one year. But only or maybe a year. No, not yet. Bible on the Oko. Ask chapter 11, verse 22.
2: Osei
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1: Philip chapter
0: 3 what's it say? Philip chapter 3 verse 18 to 17 Philips
1: what's it
0: say?
1: Asenia no atamfo
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Now, so try and Soria. 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Ubiesia brosay a tossum be a sanum quantim. 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And it is all where radina so be was sika. Ya umu se, we a kasi. Because as I see the any of among, we see can listen to home tunnel, we hear the son of Hotreno. A buying crowd of problem. When I'm on a police for dinner, Chilia Gardino. Obi, why we ask on Namna Yagadio? When he has some jet, that's all well, that did he have some 23. Bible, they say, you want no shuffle now, she didn't know. Ministry, that's all Radiam would to many jet. 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And one of Rana Shabby Dino said, Now what I am with friend, I'm so. 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

0: 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America, it doesn't do all this, motherfuck you. 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Was a Ghana quitan in some secusia. And every far way. Or co, yadamati play mufiti, Francis Batogo, your blasi plane. Plain in the bodyguard by Cookra in Rasa as you wish. On Batogo, I had a mouthy. And I had a maway. Oh, bless you, I also ye can see. A woman I was sure will be a shame yajau. Debbie Duncan, Buzianum, Professor Dubuayan, and Omen Yako. 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Now, say any power already be more 40 years because the Bible is on your post road in a 2 week pump on them. Now, do you slow rather than fear the or better so? So, Jamaica, it is all person with Yinicha, Minia, or so with Yamish Rofes, with your blue, with your Nidia, with your Blasier. Bible said, do you know where Jenny? Now, one quana awa, and then depend slow rather crack crack crack crack crack. 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What done a double? Let us say, depart trust young, we say, Bible, media, when I say, Chessay, you are to the business, Yanko Paul Fanabua or check. Nadia may pass me out here, say, and the pain, they say, and Radio Fanabua on check. Nemo was so bonny for war and Yanife, Nemo your penis or body for Bessessa. It is out to Bonnie Beam, Nasa Radin Kuma. 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Nipa 22 to 25 million. When you come on your 1,000 crown, what they would consider. I tell you, me no crap on a make a easy. A soft one at Tunquatia Sabatri. And that soft one became Radia Sabaya Rosem. Sister Islam, we not the soft in friend in Tunifo. Huh? Esa, oh, be a Babu no, who's a sister and Islam with the Ha. Genesis, the crown, I only say Geniasi. Eh, I'm friendly. Because who first, second Timothy, was me bet two four. Ye attain and chatre, attain ye, na men yakoponi pet me a ye pet. And that's all for to be San Solomon. Me preacher, na men shankom. 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So ko Hebrews chapter 3 verse 5. Bible ni se Moses di no kura ma urade pa. Na so I tell you say, Moses si fuma urade no, wose wani bahwe kro na wan de. Moses si pa cha wa urade kum no. Na say urade a ho Moses si moba, bino me anu bagira hefa. Anything I mean evangelist odro, say me hwade a urade de Moses. Na na ma me shabu usi ye pa. Me ma ka urade asem 24 good years. So for me first kedi pre nya urade aduma da. Yes, I am in a problem. Me jam one kwala, me wa yiri. Jan woman, me one kwala. E mammy, you know, my mammy and son. Colonum, Nasosofu, when you naturally first can you bring your radiatma? E do me beyond Colon, near Barroquato, Nesco fees, any idea, young Casofu, and preaching by me ye. Ha? Naka me use quotations, si pa, nami dia jew of rea. What? Me use quotations, nami dia Daniel, poor Bobby, a friend and sequestered your booning pa. Ah, I get 24 years message. So for I can hear that. And once I can be pretty, we are like a nipper judge, and I can be chamber primamo. Be chamber, we are not there. My confessor of Deuteronomy, chapter 15, verse 7, to say, Bible said, be a semo near yenny. Here no one, I know I come a moon near yenny. Now I know I come a meal, Radiman, and Danny Bonietia. Now come for the punicula. Oshamanima, Job chapter 41, verse 11. Was a moon one, Wama Bibi, Wama meal Radi Bibi, Namu Radi Mansion and them. Ha? Now, the Punicula, Masad Wako, Proverbs chapter 19, verse 17, was in your home of Brandon about the Feber Raddy, like at your Yama Radimation and Nemo. Now, the Punicula, we shall ask what's what, Dana, go to Proverbs, chapter 3, 27 to 28, and catch all your cousin Quadra Brand, watch them in the Bama, Bravo to be Mose, who met me, I, who does social menima, but the Wako Proverbs chapter 10, verse 4. So, we have a yard or two journeys, I say, it would delay no amavia. So, for I think you will contest, but you should your brama for. Nessus, ye dear, a well radism. Michelle was what Danam do about Matthew 24, oh baby. Matthew 25, 31. I come, Demi, my mamma, Diani, as you come, Demi. So for be church of home, you never stay scanning ma. And one is I do call Luke chapter 12, verse 15. Motion, I'm sure who you were preparing. So for go be ye. Now, quay 2,000 and 5,000 omnia. May my son now do a second Corinthians 9:7. Said you're dear about food, you be trying to food. So for I can be you. Nasso, you're first, can you bring you that dear Juma? So called Proverbs chapter 3, verse 5. Or say, you soon young son, Unumu, Nemo Tria, Radino, no Babuau. Babu, they said, there was this one who had not to have Radisho. No, no, be ye. To suffer, my this one may have one, but one who have no, me find 20 because me say, Urade, and a man will nipa ya doye. A commander ya doye, and in nipa de ya urade. It is a 118 verse 8 to 9 say, and yes, I'll chill Radis or two, don't bet 20 now, no, because I'll be near the pine, yes, you are, yet they are not away la petition. Uyi pana, uyi ke na, ke no bakon wa pine, 50,000. 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Bon sam betu miya slow wo. 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And yan chini bo. And yan yum tuo. And yan presses. And yan preaching. Abraba would do nipped ya bog Romans 12 from a cotu watcher. Was the found nipped ya to see what is up for the Etiasi? A radical say your first Corinthians chapter 3 verse 1. Say when nipped ya in the copa so die, and to say yen one fan in sack, and yet from a money chronodia do to answer nipped yano. Gana software bread to say, your man quite ya some dosso, and this can be proper software blab woman, or baby radio, so for ayana ya how baby, and come through Radenka yet. Na young one, because Bible is a yabremo, a gift to for baby baba. Yes, you cry at all, want to run to a massy. Tiana, young one. Na Bible said, Diana ba, and ye be hundia crow. And not to why I said yes, he turned the father. Said a quiet fast to Jew of friend. ekwaye faso eye enu ma bi no ana din wa da sese sofu we odifo we pastor we sempekade we onfre urade ebre na wiedu ene sofu be gina pupati mem yakan imam ha sofu yakan ni the church members in attitude. And today, I told you, the blood of proof and God will touch you. They can receive your blessing. I promise you, them, oh, Lord Jesus. Now, make up for some of fun and table of the water in the money to go. Now, money, dear, you're my brother. You're my bro. I'll turn on to why you're fiancé. Say the crowd, what's your professor? And now, the payment when this is shasro. 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Baby, I would take cassette. 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Turn a combo. 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And the pay, minimum cassam quetry. A radish ramo. Now on no mwaw. A radio one show. 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
1: 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Now, born in the womb, we employ a rabbit mentor, Kami Mamma. It is Solomon say, a rabbit died a life for man. I'm an area open. Two countries that is two now. Solomon say, one walker's up to us, a papa, and I come up so bedding was yourself. Now I shall be a bay, I'm a new power as you wish. It was in any jam or catcher and the GSA war for them. Was it was 3 years we saw a serious idea now we. Was here for what class and what papa and Akuma must say? What in Saba Shadow when I'm washed the air and shamble when you're beard up a catch no? Was in a miss on a moment in Saba Shadow when I'm never met us and a Missabe Planet say. May the man Saba Saba Shadow when I'm now may you be back to remark to one of you for. The Solomon said, man, my father Marco, quickly started 725. Was my father Marco. Solomon Fama Makumako 700 I am Fuma. Not employed for 300. Only a friend of 1,000 and y'all less credit. The Solomon was trust your bow pony in Yano. No share your year in Yano. A Christatus to 14. But sin as a man who said, Bibi Pabi Nimu Homa with Nippa will be yes. So Nippa did not know. No baby Pippa at Yamanakra. Was it what to an initial and a tea? Now share Japadia, who not yet is a cabbage with Yaya. No trust it beside us, as a missile woman, no one, you obey my dear, at the end of obey your father. And I know Samino, me a little rabbit beside and said, the end of your path. Can one Jesus a rabbit trillion? Now, the pound trillion. A rabbit was difficult. Matthew 6:33 say, me no me no hwehwe wo sra yie ne ne tene ne no first. Ye na open first. 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And now what dear was so share nimble by what you might any yamasho. Simple. Scooping our crash so call. And market is sending a junk with your cram. And my blood in your junk with your cram. Oh, you look at Jalino or Bassus Shano. Now I come back with you, you listen, but you don't know. So be what dear more problem. The problem, this was in a beer was a same problem. Our dear problem will be with affinity. Oh, friend, I know you know what I'm saying. Go ahead, you're not your problem. Miss you, a big problem. I want to have your care, man. Or catch you a better care talk. 1038. You're going to hear our list of every word you do. 2 years, Malik. You draw 1038 to your one. You draw a six better than a court. I want to have now what you hire, man. What do I want to come over, baby? You put a suma and sit at you, I can't nine, Casa nine.
2: Nine.
1: Now, our dear broken heart, son at you and Pedro near Yanoa. Until now, dear Pisha Webla, so before the offer of so many five, I nominate Momna Winterman. Our dear broken heart, and Pen and Chinam Krakrakrakra. Especially by a sister natural and new master and new clothes on the day. Bloody being an honor sister, as I said, Especially Awa. Wo shini ba ma chief ba ma we kontom poni dabla ba ni yakopon betu ba ma we ka de wo ye ka na no de sa woni kura ni asopo expect enani mo na ma na buni yira ni so panyan sister na no plan left shame na ba na doje expect na from hell expect na red pen flat up let's what free police ni ba kokofi lock one anya izo awade fa ho tu awura de so. It's in a Matthew 22, verse 34 to 14. What if I'm crying or what you're in a coma? What do I do, young woman? Because Jeremiah 17:5 for KBB was a no man back out of the Sania, but then where the other? I ran any other side of Simina bad there was a blush of a fool getting. Levy, I'm the Nasa Shawa, you were good to America. 8 months, I don't want your green card, and I was sending a test message. Nasa Stana, not from the only test message. When I tell you, yes, I'm not running up one. What in a coming in our American mino? It is so failing, incredible. Now, me too, no for papa. Jeremiah says 16, and look at me and I'm Simula. Could we start at the Atim Bona, your compadano, Faso? Oh, my man of a party as a worship. Now, so what you mean in the eyes of Mamia? Eh, Yama, man of the Apapan Moon Painfully. No man in Maria as a sow. And I'm in no mere year, your hand at the years of Granisha, when I'm catching up. Osi etu ni nyinyi tsine ye papa no because advantage ye nya ne ne no e good kanu na na tumi twako chiri 12 12 miles no wa baba ton chiri ne crazy no wa say twa 12 assignment and now to all wo yi mobile phone now from about kitchen how many miles then no pa e what just over ne ye tumi nyinyi nche and now shira won odene a won da beti ba shiri the whole day no udu fi beti ma to energy drink ba kompe. I want to show the whole day and about chilling in about just 30 minutes. Can I call drawstone? And you know what drawstone in my APC? Good day. I will have to find it. I may be crawling actually Tingalo TCP. And you know what you're in 9. And then you know what drawstone? Eh? Jeffrey, I would think. When I'm not around Papa them, I can come in. Oh, but we know 98 years. Why would it allow the mucha say? Oh, what was social commercial sports stadium? Obi bo get in what on camera go no be sabi ojina tire na how you going look okay let's go go na camera ke se na fetch no owo yo Check out with him our contract. Car owner food. William car owner another contract. Receipt out to show. When I not train your car so sa. And so what would you wish to see Ali Ador so soon when another? When another bear 40K, Abiam, Hino, Toyota, Dachshund, Maurice, 18 hours, none and no soon. And no one just a trade table, which about whom would have. I said, I've been up front to at an eye of chrome what years. And now my folk are blown for me, and some. But I can't very okay. No, my lass, no, my comfortable. When are you comfortable? Abiam, comfortable. Okay, far away. Therefore, the baby, now when Anna who was away by Jimmy Bano, now on what truck and then soon come, but some cashier matches for the money. Now, somebody walk out of whom put the rest of winning and being in a chip. Can you hear the land of somebody who clutch with a such a brandy? That true whole respect. God is able, Psalm 23, a Christatus 3, and a pire, a japire, fire and copper. Anybody at you, Surobone, maybe our Nemele, Yawachai, and Tobasia, Odoyewu, God's time. God's power, except the Lord. It's not a one for now. I will tell you why you're fairly when you're fine. One of Hashem, a better that you're going to blow. No one would be broken back my womb. Skimpy. And no best you care anymore. Money matter. Still cash. Babylon. Yavin, Naya, Babylon, Babylon. There's a different ambassador saying, Nabucanezer Crusum. And now this is going to be to our baby. Then, cash yes, yeah, yeah, today we're planning your money to the bottom. Maybe you're here, you look here. So, yeah, listen. The team of them were two as a conscious of a plan. He said, Chap, as a CEO, mobile phone, she near Yum, near you mobile phone. Now, when you're ready, I'm going to have a son in the city. What you, Mama says, you were too far down even until you're seeing. I didn't know because you were yassy. She can't keep a you know, walk right. I could have moved anything. And I saw that private minister, we are the crowd, we are the show. Mammy, come back for the private guy, the quiet solidity. Where you look at the luminous sharp. I'm not going for us to ask for. I am the female, Shano Yale, Mano, Tano, who is the candidate to cry? I catch the new. Yama Monday, November Friday. Canoe a cratoa, na cray issue, and call was so frank, and let your walk cratoa, sika, sika, sika, money, the mama sweet natural cannot taste this. Put him so when you miss someone ready. And Waba, Jablan change at 20 million, on Peso Babu Penibia, yes. O couple of television that talk about Kwanaika. Waba Fubasia won't with Rabba, won't move Pessina. Now we are so far back here, Radia Samachel. Now, the bed you're too for Yakupon, when shall I buy? Hey! Especially this bus, VIP. Let's how do you say Canadian, your four bus? The airport. How do you say Canadian, you remember, you can't hear precision and worship? Because woman or Nippon for the woman, it's in the Yamas, almost one fed Yamlo. One may try me, young come in some job. Jab, you suck and your grandma, praise the Lord, and praise the Lord, because on no nibby. On no, you promise our control that just take the skit. What a quarter. What a graphic you come. Shut up, I know, sign and the busy. On what did a busy no simu? To 1 month, you send me that you're back to grab. Be happy. 1 month, you send me that you're not in the seven cool year, that you say. But people just take it in our own self. I told you about town. Now, no, but could be a good move. Praise the Lord, will be on your show. Lord, don't plan on my show. Praise God. Also, light off. See, 1, 2, 3, 4, Boga Bakotia with some American bluff. Please, let my soul caution, man. Are you a preacher? And I'm saying, yes, what's the place to go down? I said, go down. I told you. I warn you, let him tell you something. I'm in America. It doesn't do all this, motherfuck you. It's not for motherfuck me. Hey, I'm coming in love, oh. DFB. Me, didn't know when I'm in the best thing, as I say. And you're going to wire call. And we're going to call. Oh! 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
0: was fucking car nesi so
2: sir
0: urade hu ye mobo
2: amen
0: yesha there was some 68 verse 14 Na we are here now. Utiye mi tiye tiye. 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
0: Psalm 68 verse 14. Chironi can say.
2: Psalm 68 verse number 14.
0: Chironi says.
2: I say, Otun for born here for good as a son so
0: ah. Is that girl that?
2: Amen.
0: Tienyo. Otun for young couple.
2: Or born
0: and
2: he for good as a son.
0: What
2: did the
0: boy
2: say?
0: What boy and he for no?
2: A good
0: as a son so.
2: Sir.
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2: Ayoja.
0: Etu usha Africa tradition inua. Ya de respect, edema himfu pa. Yebu ohini ye.
2: Pa.
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0: Send this in the MPP, they are now. I'm a for financial politics. But we are here in the name of Yama and Yanko Paul Diaman
2: in Tinokasa.
0: Hallelujah.
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0: 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Matisse William, where you're gonna see. It's a fifty another corner. Same who's here, Matisse, and I'm even who's here, you're gonna say William Wadumbiwa. 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
2: 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That if you are on, see what say TSS or Yama or Sudifu.
0: Hallelujah.
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0: 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Yeah, yama, one more, one with Jesus. One of the dear assassins.
2: The judge of him.
0: Tia 70 year pao. Hallelujah.
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0: 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Ala ne yefra o nana.
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0: 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David abeye Saul.
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0: 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Ama Saul koto pia. 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
1: sound of it.
0: It will be the Tim Cross when you're not bad, eh? According to First Samuel chapter 19, verse 1, no. Oboni tirim se obekuno tie First Samuel chapter 19 verse 1
2: was in so ka chere ba Jonathan
0: na Saul ka chere ne ba Jonathan
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1: yes.
0: Eti First Samuel 19:1 say Saul catcher and crow for a channel when you say, you
2: say,
0: was shall David away?
1: Wunkuno.
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2: 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Verse 24 verse 4.
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2: 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Da wa ka kye wo say.
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2: Say David Pawoku.
0: 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And that day, as someone catch was money and
2: another day, when you
0: say, and that day, when you
2: said,
0: I did what Sammy was saying. Or Chen say, so what to me, I damn, I met me a bell. And they say, Shawata, the Anodia. Let's just say, I did what Sammy said.
1: That's so.
0: This is how I tell you, I did the anti.
1: No bonnet.
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1: che
0: apostles
1: you try mo good in
0: I say ni ni ye free
2: Ah, how about the show you?
0: I'm not trying to some call headquarters.
2: I'm not trying to call headquarters. I'm not trying
0: to call headquarters. Because we're buying one more, this can only survive one. Is that how you are?
1: Amen.
2: Then you head up for us. Head up for the one that we're going to you. So for what about?
0: Is that how you are?
1: Amen. Amen.
0: And you probably Timmy for Bonin Che will react. And back home, you Timmy for Bonin Che.
1: Look at him.
0: You Timmy quite young, boy. Na mekwo fo kwa yi na ye che take away ni moto
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0: 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So do I hear the idea so them
1: who is saying
0: that no how do we na so kai say we no bi a problem
1: so why dey no of follow chain ni
0: cha ye dey no follow chain
1: ni na kono unu ni ngudum kan ni
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2: of for body no
0: eh of for chie sika gu kwa
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2: eh
1: No question, baby.
2: As I'm for every go,
1: I be see.
0: She has so many pa. And it is also verse 43. The yes, you can send me
1: verse 43.
0: Matthew 5.
1: Verse 43.
0: Verse 43.
1: Or say, what is our car say?
0: It is what is our car say?
1: Do young cook.
0: It's a good
1: topic. You see, do a tamfo.
0: Tee. A slash seminal.
1: I said, do a tamfo.
2: And I know the own.
0: A slash seminal.
2: Topic no.
0: What's it?
1: Do a tamfo.
0: And a nanzo. 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
0: mi di super guru kana no tu
1: Yesu dimu
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1: Yesu dimu
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1: dono
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1: yes
0: babu ne ba chira odie ti sesa wo dono ye be do progress wo no 25 for one. Bible no matter the entity says we don't know. It's Bible no say do what time for.
1: Yes.
0: Now what was what?
1: Matter say what can say.
0: It's matter say.
1: Do what can
0: say.
1: Do yonko.
0: Do yonko.
1: Then what time for?
0: That time what time for?
1: Now me dey me say mo say.
0: Now yes you know din achi ni there.
1: Mun no matter.
0: Odo dey say.
1: Mun no matter.
0: Mun no matter.
1: We sure we now.
0: yesina odi na chi no ose wono de ose ose
1: no matamfo
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1: tia
0: first one no se obi tu si a tu bi
4: yes
0: second one no se obi bo wa gbo no bi
1: yes
0: but yesu sachira no memba
4: o se sane mem
0: eti wase na me yesu me me suma me de ba ne de
1: yes
4: asaja new king new law
0: new law me me suma me de me chira do watamfo hallelujah
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0: 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Fight. Rastaman, don't fight. One love.
4: Yes.
0: What can in some of the
1: funny, so.
0: We
4: are ghetto boys.
0: Oh, yeah, yeah, you're ghetto boys. Rastaman, don't fight, sir. Oh, yeah, yeah, I know what to read, what to trick. Now, on it, you're in the cool here,
1: Massy.
0: No, man, Cassatra was
1: asked.
0: Reeve, Wombo. I couldn't talk quite say Jenebes, you are. As of one problem, Santo, we sit
1: to give us.
0: Now we see, I saw that wound to me for Bonnie.
4: Yes, I'm funny, Yerchi. Almost as
0: you see, we for party just by so mushy.
1: More than the moment
0: said, we must sit here back. And you see, oh, can you send me in our boom? Nobody have won him one love.
4: Yes.
0: There's a real fortune in our one love.
1: My mother,
4: I'm not a babes now, she's what, or some Americana. Please, no. What was just you?
1: We are sad, man.
0: It's a moment, time to win. Hello, man, watch here.
1: Anka.
0: Because we know China, like it will be a not test to be what you
3: know. In she writes.
0: Or touch an area. It will be a Madrid, Siana, and we know the Aconin for so. It will be a one time to win, you know. Tell me, Abishan, and watch here. Reef, what yet? Reef, what? Said omo si do omo
1: no
0: na mo wi na omo nnum na na ate say urade be play play omo tutu omo
1: so
0: wo mo yia no firim a one love for one
4: hey oja aka piece oramani nia
1: mo do
0: eno omo bro fo basa basa wi o lady no oya babylon
1: chele obuka na obuka e godi o
0: shake urade
1: amen
0: bible say we for mpo atumi konta kwa wo base
1: to the first
0: thing that was solve wo mo problem asa ta wo no wi Who's your shoulder moon to be for Boninche? Who's the press beaming to him for Boninche? Who's the party costume to him for Boninche? Who's the Church of Christ in Dipam? Akrekemu. Hallelujah.
1: Amen.
0: See us, him, see him. Nankaba, Nankasi, Nankawa Fasin, Nankani. Put him.
1: School the moon solen.
0: Let him for Boninari. Enter.
1: School the moon soleno. I can be born.
0: See us, I'm not here, not here, Yepa. Was it to give for Jessa?
1: Sana.
0: Now to us what?
1: Nasamuch Yamunianum Quara,
0: much Yamunianum Quara,
1: then a Mayama
0: Brussels, Mayama and Brussels.
1: To give for Jessa, Etimunia Pet,
0: Etimunia Pet,
1: the Moja was
0: said the Moja was on the Syrian,
1: Yepe,
0: Siasemi, Etimunia Pet,
1: said the Moja was on the
0: Said you, Yankupo, deal with Nipa Bonnie Channel. No son of Sono Madish Patronum, son of Babra Seminumi, Lucienge, Young Fabon in
1: check.
0: Matthew 18, yes, you can send me. Verse 15 to 17. Okay, so
4: Matthew chapter 18.
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0: 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Who do we can tell that word
4: ya chow?
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1: yes,
0: 7.
1: Yes, I 7.
0: Or see the crew more one ever cost 7.
1: Ah,
0: John, do you want to crew me down?
1: Okay,
0: because who could be a sepa and I say, who should be a nipper be tea, nipper be a nipper be down?
1: Hey,
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0: 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Baby oko pieces, oko P4, P3, ni wura fi no ho. 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
0: 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One per se. 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And so computer.
1: Bakupen.
0: 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I do P3, P4. 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
1: pranasi.
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1: dan citizen
0: Ghana for the NK Chrome, the AMF, and Yagro. What the last quotation? As I train 13 to 15 for you. Ghana, your Chrome, your friend Yagro. 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A first one who feels over Kokuru. 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
0: 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I was she 215 now.
1: I say, a free say,
0: a free say,
1: more than Baba Truno. I say, Brunia said, yeah, we film.
0: Hallelujah. 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
0: 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David, better than a Kunya Susika, or Shiagu or my numino. President Piano will be everywhere is right there. Yes, way. A Tamil is Bayana, Yahu, Yahu. Would you move on, baby, a dollar, because I know you can come. When a bishop in here, would you baby a dollar? Say, would you move heaven shall I sing in a begu? Oh, you didn't see one, yes, yes, yes, yes, yes, yes, yes, yes, yes, yes, yes, yes, yes, yes, yes, yes, yes, yes, yes, yes, yes, yes, yes, yes, yes, yes, yes, yes, yes, yes, yes, yes, yes, yes, yes, yes, yes, yes, yes, yes, yes, yes, yes, yes, yes, yes, yes, yes, yes, yes, yes, yes, Adwa de onsua de obo wa bon. 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